playing the coolest music from the 80s, 90s, and 2K. Some fun. I got a feeling I'm not the only 98 Cool.

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11: I'm Kurt Sanderson with your Saskatoon weather tonight. Rain ending around midnight, then cloudy with a 30% chance of showers still. A low plus one with a risk of frost. Monday, mainly cloudy with a high of 11. Tuesday, a mix of sun and cloud with a high of 15. And Wednesday, a mix of sun and cloud with a high of 15 as well.
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16: I'm Kurt Sanderson with your Saskatoon weather tonight. Rain ending around midnight, then cloudy with a 30% chance of showers still. A low plus one with a risk of frost. Monday, mainly cloudy with a high of 11. Tuesday, a mix of sun and cloud with a high of 15. And Wednesday, a mix of sun and cloud with a high of 15 as well.
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1: Hey, Jared here. 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
9: I'm Kurt Sanderson with your Saskatoon weather tonight. Rain ending around midnight, then cloudy with a 30% chance of showers still. A low plus one with a risk of frost. Monday, mainly cloudy with a high of 11. Tuesday, a mix of sun and cloud with a high of 15. And Wednesday, a mix of sun and cloud with a high of 15 as well.
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playing the coolest music from the 80s, 90s, and 2K. 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
2: Hey there, Derek Chesney here at the Saskatoon Crime Stoppers. This week on Crime Stoppers Unmasked, we're needing your assistance for any information to an unsolved homicide that took place on the May long weekend in 1962. On the evening of May 18th, 1962, 23-year-old Alexandra Vivcharek was last seen leaving her home in City Park before stopping at a nearby drugstore and taking a walk by the river. She was reported missing the next day after not showing up for her evening shift at City Hospital or returning to her residence. 13 days later, on May 31st, Alexandra's remains were found along the riverbank near where she had been last seen. Her skull was fractured and she had been sexually assaulted before being buried. The investigation into this historical homicide remains open and police maintain contact with Alexandra's family. The service has interviewed over 600 people over the years and have followed countless leads. At present, investigators have employed new technology, including recent advancements in DNA testing, to continue the investigation. To date, Alexandra's murder remains unsolved. Investigators believe members of the public may still have information and helpful in solving this case. 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Your information might help bring answers to Alexandra's family. Saskatoon Crime Stoppers, do your part to stop crime in our community.
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8: I'm Kurt Sanderson with your Saskatoon weather. Tonight, rain ending around midnight, then cloudy with a 30% chance of showers still, a low plus one with a risk of frost. Monday, mainly cloudy with a high of 11. Tuesday, a mix of sun and cloud with a high of 15. And Wednesday, a mix of sun and cloud with a high of 15 as well.
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9: I'm Kurt Sanderson with your Saskatoon weather tonight. Rain ending around midnight, then cloudy with a 30% chance of showers still. A low plus one with a risk of frost. Monday, mainly cloudy with a high of 11. Tuesday, a mix of sun and cloud with a high of 15. And Wednesday, a mix of sun and cloud with a high of 15 as well.
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9: I'm Kurt Sanderson with your Saskatoon weather tonight. Rain ending around midnight, then cloudy with a 30% chance of showers still. A low plus one with a risk of frost. Monday, mainly cloudy with a high of 11. Tuesday, a mix of sun and cloud with a high of 15. And Wednesday, a mix of sun and cloud with a high of 15 as well.
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0: Hey, Jared here. 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
10: I'm Kurt Sanderson with your Saskatoon weather tonight. Rain ending around midnight, then cloudy with a 30% chance of showers still. A low plus one with a risk of frost. Monday, mainly cloudy with a high of 11. Tuesday, a mix of sun and cloud with a high of 15. And Wednesday, a mix of sun and cloud with a high of 15 as well.
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9: I'm Kurt Sanderson with your Saskatoon weather tonight. Rain ending around midnight, then cloudy with a 30% chance of showers still. A low plus one with a risk of frost. Monday, mainly cloudy with a high of 11. Tuesday, a mix of sun and cloud with a high of 15. And Wednesday, a mix of sun and cloud with a high of 15 as well.
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13: I'm Kurt Sanderson with your Saskatoon weather tonight. Rain ending around midnight, then cloudy with a 30% chance of showers still. A low plus one with a risk of frost. Monday, mainly cloudy with a high of 11. Tuesday, a mix of sun and cloud with a high of 15. And Wednesday, a mix of sun and cloud with a high of 15 as well.
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11: I'm Kurt Sanderson with your Saskatoon weather tonight. Rain ending around midnight, then cloudy with a 30% chance of showers still. A low plus one with a risk of frost. Monday, mainly cloudy with a high of 11. Tuesday, a mix of sun and cloud with a high of 15. And Wednesday, a mix of sun and cloud with a high of 15 as well.
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12: I'm Kurt Sanderson with your Saskatoon weather tonight. Rain ending around midnight, then cloudy with a 30% chance of showers still. A low plus one with a risk of frost. Monday, mainly cloudy with a high of 11. Tuesday, a mix of sun and cloud with a high of 15. And Wednesday, a mix of sun and cloud with a high of 15 as well.
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The biggest hits from the 90s and newer. 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
1: Hey there, Derek Chesney here at the Saskatoon Crime Stoppers. This week on Crime Stoppers Unmasked, we're needing your assistance for any information to an unsolved homicide that took place on the May-long weekend in 1962. On the evening of May 18th, 1962, 23-year-old Alexandra Vivcharek was last seen leaving her home in City Park before stopping at a nearby drugstore and taking a walk by the river. She was reported missing the next day after not showing up for her evening shift at City Hospital or returning to her residence. 13 days later, on May 31st, Alexandra's remains were found along the riverbank near where she had been last seen. Her skull was fractured and she had been sexually assaulted before being buried. The investigation into this historical homicide remains open and police maintain contact with Alexandra's family. The service has interviewed over 600 people over the years and have followed countless leads. At present, investigators have employed new technology, including recent advancements in DNA testing, to continue the investigation. To date, Alexandra's murder remains unsolved. Investigators believe members of the public may still have information in helpful in solving this case. Anyone with relevant information is asked to contact police directly at 306-975-8300 or anonymously to Saskatoon Crime Stoppers at 1-800-222-8477 or leave a tip online at saskatooncrimestoppers.com. Your information might help bring answers to Alexandra's family. Saskatoon Crime Stoppers, do your part to stop crime in our community.
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3: Hey, Jared here. 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
3: Hey there, Derek Chesney here at the Saskatoon Crime Stoppers. This week on Crime Stoppers Unmasked, we're needing your assistance for any information to an unsolved homicide that took place on the May-long weekend in 1962. On the evening of May 18th, 1962, 23-year-old Alexandra Vivcharik was last seen leaving her home in City Park before stopping at a nearby drugstore and taking a walk by the river. She was reported missing the next day after not showing up for her evening shift at City Hospital or returning to her residence. 13 days later, on May 31st, Alexandra's remains were found along the riverbank near where she had been last seen. Her skull was fractured and she had been sexually assaulted before being buried. The investigation into this historical homicide remains open and police maintain contact with Alexandra's family. The service has interviewed over 600 people over the years and have followed countless leads. At present, investigators have employed new technology, including recent advancements in DNA testing, to continue the investigation. To date, Alexandra's murder remains unsolved. Investigators believe members of the public may still have information in helpful in solving this case. 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Your information might help bring answers to Alexandra's family. Saskatoon Crime Stoppers, do your part to stop crime in our community.
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playing Saskatoon's best music. 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
1: 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Right on. 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

playing Saskatoon's best music. 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The biggest hits from the 90s and newer. 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

Wakey, wakey, eggs and bakey. It's Monday morning with Gregor and Addy. A cool 90s and newer stuff. It is May long weekend. And I only chuckled because you wouldn't know considering the weather that we have had. Wow. Hey, just pure white there Saturday morning. Yesterday it rained and snowed all day. And I don't want to jinx it, but today's supposed to be much better. So fingers crossed, that's for sure. That said, we're trying to warm up and get things going here. Traditionally, May long is the kind of kickoff to summer. So we're going ahead with it. It is our Not a Yay Cool Warm Up to Summer Hall of Fame long weekend. Lots of summertime fun songs. We're putting that snow and rain behind us. And I'm playing some Simple Plan, Summer Paradise. Let's go.

Bare naked ladies, not a cool Gregor on your holiday Monday, Victoria Day, May long weekend, whatever you want to call it. And Murphy's Law is supposed to actually get better today than it has been. It's just so crazy. Friday, my sons, I was going to head over there to his track and field day. Well, they ended up canceling it, of course. After a couple of hours, it was just ridiculous. So, hey, let's go. More 90s and newer stuff this hour. Backstreet Boys got some Katy Perry, Red Hot Chili Peppers right now. A gal that's got some new music out. New album on the way. Just released a new song. Sarah and I played a clip of it late last week. And she also has a new line of tea. Shania Twain, this is Up on 98 Cool.

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90s and 98 Cool Real World. 90s and newer stuff. Who's watching the big game tonight? And by the big game, I mean, there's actually a couple. Of course, Riders preseason this afternoon in Calgary. Don't forget about the other preseason game next weekend, which there's still standing room tickets available for at Griffith Stadium. But I'm talking hockey, NHL playoffs. We've only had one game seven so far. We get another one today. It's Montreal and Buffalo in Buffalo. Montreal had a chance to close it out there, and Buffalo destroyed them at home 8-3. So I know it's like Canada's last standings team, but the Sabres haven't been in, even in the playoffs in like 15 years, so I'm happy either which way. Whoever wins. I thought Montreal would win. Kind of cheering for Buffalo, I guess.

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Santana and Chad Kroeger into the night. Now to get cool. 90s and newer stuff. Got some Red Hot Chili Peppers before 7 here. did you see Chad Smith show up at Saturday Night Live on Saturday night? So it was the season finale, so I wanted to watch it. It had Will Ferrell, so I'm like, there's going to be some funny sketches. And for his monologue, Chad Smith came up because they do look quite a bit the same. And it was a whole thing of like, what are you doing here? You're not, you know, you're not me. It was pretty funny. It was a good episode. Not a big SNL guy anymore these days, but that was pretty funny. And I love Will Ferrell. So I got some Red Hot Chili Peppers for you in a second. These are the Stars on 54 first.

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10: Good morning. This is your news for Monday, May 18th. The May long weekend is an opportunity for STARS to reinforce a safety message. STARS notes that the first long weekend in May is associated by many with the start of summer. STARS Provincial Director, Manitoba and Saskatchewan Operations, Grant Therrien, reminds the public that safe choices now can help prevent emergencies later. STARS says their statistics show their April requests compared to the 2025 May long weekend. They observed a nearly 40% higher request in missions and nearly 132% increase in volumes across its network, reinforcing the importance of safety. In a news release, Patrick Dehon, head of petroleum analysis at GasBuddy.com, said hopes of diplomatic progress between the U.S. and Iran could ease supply concerns, but that faded after President Trump's meeting with the Chinese leader failed to produce a breakthrough, while renewed warnings toward Tehran have helped push oil prices higher again. GasBuddy.com reports that the average retail gasoline prices in Saskatoon have fallen 1.8 cents per liter in the past week, averaging 182.46 cents per liter yesterday. Saskatoon firefighters responded to a commercial structure fire in the 100 block of 34th Street East on Sunday. Smoke and flames were spotted coming from the outside of the building just before 5:45 a.m. This is just off Quebec Avenue. Everyone evacuated safely and a fire investigator is determining the origin, the cause, and the damage estimate. Rising drug costs continue to impact Canadians across the country, including here in Saskatchewan. A new TELUS Health report shows more people are using their drug benefits while costly specialty medications are becoming more common. Vicki Lee, Director of Pharmacy Consulting and Professional Services with TELUS Health, says there's also been more focus on treatments for conditions that previously had few options. Lee says that while new treatments are promising, they also add pressure to both public and private health insurance plans. In sports, the reigning Grey Cup champion Saskatchewan Roughriders are in Calgary for today's preseason opener against the Stampeders. Kickoff is 1 p.m. The IIHF World Men's Hockey Championship continues today. Canada is one of 16 nations taking part and are in Group B. Canada has 2 wins, 0 losses, 0 extra time losses for 6 points, tied for first in Group B. Canada plays Denmark this morning. The 2026 Centennial Cup Canadian Junior A Hockey Championship Tournament concluded Sunday in Summerside, PEI. 9 league champions from across the country, including the SJHL Flim Flam Bombers, plus a host team from Summerside, took part. In their first ever appearance at Canada's National Junior A Championship, the Niverville Nighthawks captured the 2026 Centennial Cup. Flim Flam finished with 2 wins, 2 losses, 0 extra time losses for 6 points, tied for second in Pool B, just missing the cut for playoffs. In the NHL, Stanley Cup playoffs resume today with the Montreal Canadiens at Buffalo Sabres. The Eastern Conference tied at 3 apiece. Puck drop is 5:30 p.m. The Professional Women's Hockey League playoffs resume today in an all-Canadian matchup with Montreal Victoire at Ottawa Charge. Montreal leads the best-of-five Walter Cup championship 2-0. In the majors of baseball, the Jays down Detroit 4-1. In the WNBA, Toronto Tempo 106 over Los Angeles Sparks 96. And in the NBA, the Cleveland Cavaliers move on to the Eastern Conference Final, playing the New York Knicks Tuesday after taking the semifinal series against Detroit with a 125-94 win yesterday. The third round of the playoffs begin today with the San Antonio Spurs at Oklahoma City Thunder. In the weather, cloudy to start the day. It clears off this afternoon with a high of 12. Tonight, partly cloudy, perhaps a shower. Fog patches develop, low plus 3. Mix of sun and cloud tomorrow, high of 17, and a mix of sun and cloud on Wednesday with a high of 15. Right now it's 0 in Saskatoon. I'm Venice Ferguson, and that's your news.
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Cool.

Biff Naggins on Outta Yay Cool. She is one of the nicest people in the music business. I was supposed to interview her like a month ago. Remember, she came to town to do that documentary that's out about her, do some songs, and things weren't getting set up through her management. And then I had seen her phone number listed at one point, and I'm like, I'm just going to try to message it because I really wanted to interview her for the show. And so I texted, and I'm like, sorry, I know this is kind of out of the ordinary, and I'm reaching out to you, but I saw your number, and you know, just really want to interview you. Yeah, for sure, let's go. Like, super accommodating, super nice. She's just the bomb. So, Biff Naked, Natty A. Cool, Spaceman. It's Gregor on Mate. Long weekend. Happy Holiday Monday to you. I don't want to say anything and jinx it, but it's supposed to be better today than it has been. Friday, my son had his track meet there. It was like rained out. They were just soaked. Saturday, get up. And the funny thing was, when I picked him up from school at the end of day Friday, it was kind of snowing a bit. And he's like, man, it's snowing. And I'm like, yeah, yeah, it's never going to accumulate. You know, it's been too warm already. It's not going to turn white on the ground. Well, we woke up Saturday morning, like, full on. It was white. Roofs, lawn, cars, everything was white. Yesterday, it snowed and rained like the whole day. So, supposed to be better now. And then we should be back to, like, the 20s by the end of the week. But it is May Long Weekend, and we're moving forward. With 98 Cool, warming up the Summer Hall of Fame Long Weekend. Let's go. First class. Beach, baby.

Justin Bieber's Uncool. Skrigger, don't forget, on this week, huge happenings over at the Broadway Theater. We've got Bruce McCullough here on Thursday, and then on Friday, the Comic Strippers, both going to be very, very funny shows. Can I slow clap for the Broadway Theater here? Just crushing it out with some amazing local shows. Got to interview Bruce McCullough. 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

KOTB, Natty Ain't Cool. You got the right stuff. Natty's the newer stuff. More on that this hour. Jennifer Lopez, some Rihanna. Try to get, oh, Lenny Kravitz, Believe. I love the drums in that. I'm a drummer myself. At the end, there's a huge drumming part, which is like, she just goes like around the toms. Amazing stuff. Can't wait for that. So that's all going to be on your radio in a second. Hopefully you've had an okay May long weekend. We ended up buying, my son's been kind of into puzzles lately, so we bought a 2,000-piece Star Wars puzzle, which we have begun. We had to buy two big plastic, like cardboard things to even fit it on. We didn't even have a table big enough to fit it on, so there you go. So we've been hard at work on that because, yeah, you know, you've seen it out there, eh? The white, I don't even want to acknowledge it, but it's just been terrible. 98 Cool. Well,

0: Hey, Jared here. 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
10: This is Venice Ferguson with your Saskatoon weather. Cloudy to start your day, clearing this afternoon, high of 12. Tonight, partly cloudy. There is a slight chance of showers overnight. Fog also develops and a low of plus 3. Mix of sun and cloud tomorrow, high 17. Mix of sun and cloud Wednesday, maybe a shower or two and a high of 15. Thursday, mix of sun and cloud, high 16.
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I say you say that to your friends. You say, let's go. Let's sign up. Let's do this YMCA, Y Cycle for Kids. It's Gregor, Maddie's Newer Stuff here on a holiday Monday, and we're less than a couple of weeks away. I'm emceeing this thing. Huge fundraiser for the YMCA. We're going to do it at those basketball courts down there by River Landing. Setting up a bunch of, those stationary bikes. We're going to have a DJ pumping music. We're going to have prizes. You sign up. Sign up your friends. Make a little team, whatever. I'm challenging all of these cycling studios in Saskatoon to join us that day. You're all fun. You got cool, super awesome instructors. Get down there and join us. Raise some money for all of their programming. Local kids, families, they want to do things, and they don't like to turn anybody away at the YMCA. So

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13: Good morning. This is your news for Monday, May 18th. The May long weekend is an opportunity for STARS to reinforce a safety message. STARS notes that the first long weekend in May is associated by many with the start of summer. STARS Provincial Director, Manitoba and Saskatchewan Operations, Grant Therrien, reminds the public that safe choices now can help prevent emergencies later. STARS says their statistics show their April requests compared to the 2025 May long weekend. They observed a nearly 40% higher request in missions and nearly 132% increase in volumes across its network, reinforcing the importance of safety. In a news release, Patrick Dehon, head of petroleum analysis at GasBuddy.com, said hopes of diplomatic progress between the U.S. and Iran could ease supply concerns, but that faded after President Trump's meeting with the Chinese leader failed to produce a breakthrough, while renewed warnings toward Tehran have helped push oil prices higher again. GasBuddy.com reports that the average retail gasoline prices in Saskatoon have fallen 1.8 cents per liter in the past week, averaging 182.46 cents per liter yesterday. Saskatoon firefighters responded to a commercial structure fire in the 100 block of 34th Street East on Sunday. Smoke and flames were spotted coming from the outside of the building just before 5:45 a.m. This is just off Quebec Avenue. Everyone evacuated safely and a fire investigator is determining the origin, the cause, and the damage estimate. Rising drug costs continue to impact Canadians across the country, including here in Saskatchewan. A new TELUS health report shows more people are using their drug benefits while costly specialty medications are becoming more common. Vicki Lee, Director of Pharmacy Consulting and Professional Services with TELUS Health, says there's also been more focus on treatments for conditions that previously had few options. Lee says that while new treatments are promising, they also add pressure to both public and private health insurance plans. In sports, the reigning Grey Cup champion Saskatchewan Roughriders are in Calgary for today's preseason opener against the Stampeders. Kickoff is 1 p.m. The IIHF World Men's Hockey Championship continues today. Canada is one of 16 nations taking part and are in Group B. Canada has 2 wins, 0 losses, 0 extra time losses for 6 points, tied for first in Group B. Canada plays Denmark this morning. The 2026 Centennial Cup Canadian Junior A Hockey Championship Tournament concluded Sunday in Summerside, PEI. 9 league champions from across the country, including the SJHL Flim Flam Bombers, plus a host team from Summerside, took part. In their first ever appearance at Canada's National Junior A Championship, the Niverville Nighthawks captured the 2026 Centennial Cup. Flim Flam finished with 2 wins, 2 losses, 0 extra time losses for 6 points, tied for second in Pool B, just missing the cut for playoffs. In the NHL, Stanley Cup playoffs resume today with the Montreal Canadiens at Buffalo Sabres. The Eastern Conference tied at 3 apiece. Puck drop is 5:30 p.m. The Professional Women's Hockey League playoffs resume today in an all-Canadian matchup with Montreal Victoire at Ottawa Charge. Montreal leads the best-of-five Walter Cup championship 2-0. In the majors of baseball, the Jays down Detroit 4-1. In the WNBA, Toronto Tempo 106 over Los Angeles Sparks 96. And in the NBA, the Cleveland Cavaliers move on to the Eastern Conference Final, playing the New York Knicks Tuesday after taking the semifinal series against Detroit with a 125-94 win yesterday. The third round of the playoffs begin today with the San Antonio Spurs at Oklahoma City Thunder. In the weather, mainly cloudy, high of 12 today. There's a chance of showers this afternoon and evening. Fog patches develop overnight. The low is +3. Tomorrow, mix of sun and cloud and a high of 17. Right now, it's +1 degree in Saskatoon. I'm Venice Ferguson, and that's your news.
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Fifi Dobson's on IDA Cool. It's Gregor Holiday Monday. Wouldn't know, it's the May long weekend, though, considering the weather that we've had. Supposed to improve today, though. We're going to be back into the sunshine and 20s by next weekend. But yeah, this weekend left a little to be desired. I think it's supposed to be nice enough today, though, just like cloudy. Hopefully the snow is over, so I think we might do the old backyard fire, which is one of the things I look forward to in the summertime. So, but that said, we're moving forward. This weekend, we've been playing all of your summer fun songs. 98 Cool, warming up to summer, Hall of Fame, a long weekend. I love this one. It's peppy. Cake by the Ocean. It's on 98 Cool. Good morning.

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Smash Mouth's on 98 Cool. Surprised a lot of people at last year's Saskatoon X. They were really fun. That was a super good time. I think we're going to find out this week the bands that are coming. I did see on their website, because I keep going to see when they're going to announce the bands and the artists. They have a listing of all of the rides that are coming, and the Crazy Mouse will be back. Whoop, whoop. So you can check out all of that already on the website, saskatoonx.com. Hard to believe. I know it's been snowy this weekend. I mean, we woke up Saturday. I said to my son Friday night, because it was snowing quite a bit, and I said, don't worry, it's not going to accumulate. I mean, come on, don't be ridiculous. We woke up Saturday, and it was like white roofs, white cars, white lawn. Man, that was insane. So, yeah, moving forward, thinking of summertime. Let's go.

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Tom Petty's the Daddy Cool Holiday Monday. Gregor, Sarah got the day off. She's got tomorrow off, too. Got an extra long weekend. Not sure I would have chose this weekend to use some holidays. I still know a few people that went camping. My friend Heather went camping. She said, we're heading down to Cypress Hills. We booked it. We're gone. I don't know. Good luck to you. I hope you had a good time. Me, I'm looking forward to already next weekend. Don't forget, we got the Rider game here. Of course, they've got their game today. They're in Calgary, though, but they're going to be at Griffith Stadium next weekend. Standing room tickets still available. Tonight, going to be watching that Habs Sabres game. Who are you cheering for? I know, like, Montreal's the last Canadian team. That's great. And actually, in my NHL bracket, I picked them to get to the finals. I had them in Colorado in the finals. So I'm, you know, wanting them to get there because that's kind of who I picked. But the Sabres haven't been in the playoffs in like so long. So, I don't know. I feel like I can't lose whoever wins today. Go Sabres, go Habs. I just want a good Game 7. There hasn't been that many this playoffs.

0: Hey, Jared here. 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

in Saskatoon in October. Skreger, 98 Cool, Faber Drive. They're going to be here at the Capitol, and it felt like October, November this weekend. Did it not? My son even remarked that on Friday. It's snowing and blowing, and he goes, it doesn't seem like May 15th. It feels like November 15th. I'm like, I know. It's been kind of crazy. It's supposed to be better today. Fingers crossed. All of this is behind us. We got some sunshine this week. This is Tal Backman.

0: proudly Canadian. We are 98 Cool. Hey, Jared here. 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

Bon Jovi, 90s and newer stuff from Savage Garden before that as well. And this weekend, more summertime fun songs because it is May long weekend. Though I know you wouldn't know, considering what we've been through the last few days. Waking up Saturday to full on, like, it was white. Let's be honest. There was white cars, white roofs on the houses. The lawn was all white. And then yesterday, it didn't really stick, but it was raining slash snowing, like, hard all day long. My goodness. I felt like we should have kind of maybe reset up at the W Dam and went with the Festival of Trees. Like, do you know what I mean? Put up the Festival of Trees. Let's go. Because it did not feel like May long weekend, but we're trying to make it feel as such. Normally, we help get into summer and summertime fun. So that's what we're going to do today. Playing lots of songs like this. 98 Cool, warming up the summer. Hall of Fame long weekend. Walking on with sunshine. Let's go.

hope Mother Nature apologizes. That was ridiculous this weekend. Just ridiculous. It's Gregor. How you doing? You made it through this thing or what? We ended up buying, I was saying this earlier, a 2,000-piece Star Wars puzzle. Because there wasn't a lot going on outside. Went swimming. Hayden went with one of his buddies there yesterday and went did some swimming. But the wave pool there and stuff. Trying to make the best of it. You know what I'm saying? It has been a little...

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Janet Jackson, out of a cool. I won't repeat the joke that was said on Saturday Night Live, but it was their end of season, last episode or whatever. So Will Ferrell was guesting, and I'm like, I want to watch this. It'd be so funny. And then there's the news guys there. Colin Jost, Michael Che, right? That's his name, right? I don't watch that much, I'll be honest with you. But I thought, oh, Will Ferrell, this should be hilarious. So I'm watching, and they're doing their thing. And then at the end, they do this thing where they swap jokes. Like, I'll write jokes for you, you write jokes for me. Well, like I said, I can't repeat the one that was said. But Colin Jost wrote one for Michael Che that was about Michael Jackson. And yeah, woo, that was out there. Little surprised they could get away with that on TV, but I'm sure you can find it on socials if you want to see. It's Gregor and Shawn Mendes.

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16: This is Venice Ferguson with your Saskatoon weather. Mainly cloudy today and a high of 12. There is a slight chance of showers this afternoon and evening. Overnight fog patches develop and the low is +3. Mix of sun and cloud tomorrow, high 17. Mix of sun and cloud Wednesday, maybe a shower or two and a high of 15. Thursday, mix of sun and cloud, high 16.
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Still straight up firework before that. Traditionally, lots of times people would do some fireworks on May Long Weekend. I haven't heard any, that's for sure. It has not been your traditional May Long Weekend, that's for sure. How's the line over at the Enchanted Forest? Should we go? Should I wait another day? Isn't that ridiculous? Man, it was white there on Saturday morning. That was just, yeah, wowza. Anywho's, moving forward, supposed to be better today. Sunshine this week, a lot of it.

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0: This is a 98 Cool Music Marathon.

They've not been to Saskatoon in 30-plus years. 30-plus years! I keep posting on their socials. Come to Saskatchewan. Anywhere close. Go to Alberta, whatever. I'll go to Winnipeg to see these guys. Man, I want to see them so bad. They're my son's favorite band. Smashing Pumpkins, 1979, 98 Cool. Neat story that I read about that song, actually. The producer was like, you know, I don't know about this song, and they were convinced that it was going to be huge. Sure enough, it was, so good for them. Jimmy Eat World, 90s and newer stuff before that. Lots of that this hour. We got some Backstreet Boys, got The Weeknd, some Goo Goo Dolls. They were just in town. Plus, despite the fact that we woke up Saturday morning and there was snow everywhere and it snowed most of the day yesterday, it is May long weekend, our traditional kind of kickoff to summer. So we're moving forward, playing some summertime fun songs like Summer Nights. Let's do it. 98 Cool, warming up to summer. Hall of Fame long weekend. Scrigger, Olivia Newton, John Travolta.

Great Canadian gal, Avril Lavigne, not a cool. Speaking of great Canadians, how about that performance at the PGA Championship by Nick Taylor? Woo-wee! Insane. Man, that was wild to watch. Did you watch? I mean, trust me, I was watching more golf this weekend than I thought I was going to be watching. May-long weekend. Wasn't out doing backyard fires. Wasn't out doing any camping. Wasn't out doing any outside stuff, really. Been indoors watching golf where it looks nice and green and a lot better than it was around here, but yeah, way to go. He was here with the Synergy 8 group, was he not? And this year they've got, what, like Grant Fuhr coming? And should be pretty awesome. I think the golf might already be even sold out. You can only do the dinner. Look into it. Scrager 90s and newer stuff. Love it. Reach for-

0: Hey, Jared here. This is a look at what's cool around Saskatoon. 98 Cool is excited to partner with Coliseum Presents for a special big screen presentation of Stand By Me at the Broadway Theater on Tuesday, May 26th. 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
1: Hey there. Derek Chesney here at the Saskatoon Crime Stoppers. This week on Crime Stoppers Unmasked, we're needing your assistance for any information to an unsolved homicide that took place on the Maylong weekend in 1962. On the evening of May 18, 1962, 23-year-old Alexandra Vivcharek was last seen leaving her home in City Park before stopping at a nearby drugstore and taking a walk by the river. She was reported missing the next day after not showing up for her evening shift at City Hospital or returning to her residence. 13 days later, on May 31st, Alexandra's remains were found along the riverbank near where she had been last seen. Her skull was fractured and she had been sexually assaulted before being buried. The investigation into this historical homicide remains open and police maintain contact with Alexandra's family. The service has interviewed over 600 people over the years and have followed countless leads. At present, investigators have employed new technology, including recent advancements in DNA testing, to continue the investigation. To date, Alexandra's murder remains unsolved. Investigators believe members of the public may still have information in helpful in solving this case. Anyone with relevant information is asked to contact police directly at 306-975-8300 or anonymously to Saskatoon Crime Stoppers at 1-800-222-8477 or leave a tip online at saskatooncrimestoppers.com. Your information might help bring answers to Alexandra's family. Saskatoon Crime Stoppers, do your part to stop crime.

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that's a song that would have fit nicely into the May long weekend if the weather had been better. It's supposed to be better today. We'll say that much. Hopefully all of the snow and the blech is behind us. My goodness. It's supposed to be like into the 20s by mid this week. We'll see. It's Gregor. Good morning. How are you? Happy May long weekend. Regardless, hopefully you've been able to maybe enjoy some time with the family or doing something kind of cool. Don't forget this week, lots going on at the Broadway Theater. Thursday, Bruce McCullough is here. Kids in the Hall. I got to interview him. That's up on our socials. Also, on Tuesday, if you missed it, I'll play part of it. And we have another pair of tickets to give away. So that's tomorrow already. This is crazy. Holiday Monday here. And then the comic strippers are here on Friday. Also got to interview one of them. And they said, hey, just so you know, like, it's not Thunder Down Under, ladies. It's comedy first. They make no bones about their appearances. They're not Thunder Down Under types. But it's going to be a funny show. So all those shows coming this week. Broadway Theater. Get your tickets at thebroadwaytheater.ca. It's Gregor and Remy Shant.

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15: This is Venice Ferguson with your Saskatoon weather. Mainly cloudy today and a high of 12. There is a slight chance of showers this afternoon and evening. Overnight fog patches develop and the low is plus 3. Mix of sun and cloud tomorrow, high 17. Mix of sun and cloud Wednesday, maybe a shower or two and a high of 15. Thursday, mix of sun and cloud, high 16.
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perfect song when you want to talk about this May long weekend. The song is Can't Feel My Face. It's by The Weeknd. I couldn't feel my face this weekend a lot of the time, to be honest. Friday, man, wasn't that a disaster? My son's track meet ended up getting canceled. Then Saturday, we woke up and it was white everywhere, like white lawn, white houses, white on the cars. And I'm like, are you kidding me? My son was all like, because the track meet was canceled. He's like, I want to get more into this stuff. So can I go running with you? Let's go running on Sunday morning. Woke up Sunday morning. And I said, why don't we wait till Monday to go running? Because, wasn't so nice yesterday. Again, it was snowing like crazy. Man, the wild weather here this weekend. If you want to kick back, I think the Riders game is on this afternoon. First preseason game. Don't forget, the one is here at Griffith Stadium next weekend. Standing room tickets still available. And or tonight, 5:30, it's Buffalo and Montreal. Habs, like Canada's last hope, but the Sabres haven't been in the playoffs in 15 years. I'm just hoping for a good game. There has not been many Game 7s this year. This is only the second Game 7 of the playoffs. So I'm happy either way, whoever wins tonight.

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0: Getting a musical workout. 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

She's got the distinction of opening up for Bryan Adams in September. Natty A. Cool. We got the 90s and newer stuff. Also come in September, did you get tickets for Journey? They went on sale on Saturday morning there. You can get those through Ticketmaster. How's your May long weekend been? We're closing in on halfway through the holiday Monday here. It's Gregor. It hasn't been so great to start. It's supposed to be better this afternoon. We might even be able to get a fire in later on today. We'll see. Man, it was snowy and crazy, though. But I'm looking forward to some real summertime weather. I love going, jumping in the river and swimming around. Love going out to the outdoor pools. I presume they're going to fill those up soon. Usually they open them early June, right? So that's all kind of fun stuff I'm looking forward to. And we're moving forward, despite the fact that it has snowed much of the weekend. Traditionally, Victoria Day, the May long weekend, is the kind of unofficial kickoff to summer. So that's what we've been doing. Here's more summertime fun songs. 98 Cool, warming up the summer, Hall of Fame long weekend, Vacation from the Go-Go's.

Adele is on 98 Cool. It's Skrigger. You guys know when Glow opens? Is it open yet today? It sure felt like November 15th instead of like May 15th this May long weekend. Hasn't it just been ridiculous? Heavens. On our way to lunchtime, more 90s and newer stuff this hour. Don't forget to mention this before, but the YMCA is doing a brand new event this year. Want you to come out and support them. Especially, I'm challenging all of you spin studios in town, all of you gals that do all this biking. Come on down and join them for this. It's called the Y-Cycle for Kids. Sign up as an individual. Sign up as a team. It's going to be a DJ pumping tunes. We're going to have prizes. I'm emceeing. We're going to be outdoors. It's going to be way nicer than it has been this weekend. And at those basketball courts right by the river. So beautiful setting for this. And raising money for their great programming. They don't like to turn anybody away. A kid, a family. Hey, I need swim lessons. Here you go. Let's make them happen. So great programs to support. Sign up and do it. YMCA Saskatoon, the Y Cycle for Kids, brand new event this year. And like I said, I'm challenging all you spin studios, spinsters, to join us. Hello.

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98 Cool. They were at the Saskatoon X last summer. You could not move. It was just like shoulder to shoulder everywhere. That was the big show last year. Who's going to be the big show this year? I was on their website trying to see. I think they're supposed to announce this week all of the performers and artists at all of the stages. I did see they have a list now already of all of the rides that are coming, and I'm super pumped because the Crazy Mouse will be back. Looking forward to that. They've got the big boat that spins side to side and some other new ones too. So check out that list. And as soon as we hear more about who's coming this year to perform,

I will let you know as well. More 90s and newer stuff this hour. Still going to squeeze in some Collective Soul. They were at the Saskatoon X a couple of years ago. Some classic Madonna. Right now, Mandy Moore.

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10: This is Venice Ferguson with your Saskatoon weather. Mainly cloudy, high of 12. There is a slight chance of showers this afternoon and evening. Overnight fog patches develop, a low of plus 3. Tomorrow, mix of sun and cloud, high 17. Mix of sun and cloud Wednesday and a high of 15. And Thursday, a high of 16.
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Northern Pikes 98 Cool. She Ain't Pretty. Jay Simcoe, part of the free lineup this year at the Sask Jazz. So check out saskjazz.com for all of that. Hopefully by then the weather will be a little better. It's been a bit of an iffy May long weekend. Can I say that? Funniest thing I read on the weekend. Somebody posted on Saturday. How's the line over at the Enchanted Forest? That made me laugh because, yeah, it was pretty white out there. Even yesterday, it was snowing and raining pretty hard all day. A little better today, at least. Might even be able to squeeze in a fire at the end of the day today. We'll see. I got a busy day. I got to watch Riders. Keep my eye on the score there. First preseason game. Don't forget. Next weekend, they're here at Griffith Stadium. Standing room tickets still available. And then tonight, the big hockey game. Habs and Sabres. That's on, too. The weekend is all not but lost yet. So make sure you get out and enjoy what's left. Happy holiday, May long weekend, Victoria Day, whatever you want to call it. Have a good one. Scregor.

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5: Good afternoon. This is your news for Monday, May 18th. Rising drug costs continue to impact Canadians across the country, including here in Saskatchewan. A new TELUS Health report shows more people are using their drug benefits, while costly specialty medications are becoming more common. Vicki Lee, Director of Pharmacy Consulting and Professional Services with TELUS Health, says there's also been more focus on treatments for conditions that previously had few options. Lee says while the new treatments are promising, they also add pressure to both public and private health insurance plans. City Hall, the Ramey Modern, and all Saskatoon Library locations are closed today for Victoria Day. Fixed route transit will operate holiday service hours from 8 a.m. to 10 p.m. Regular fares apply. On-demand service isn't available today. 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Parking payments is not required, but all other parking requirements are in effect, including parking time limits. The City of Saskatoon will begin testing new pedestrian crossing signals on Warman Road at Hazen Street and 5th Avenue North. The traffic signals will operate in temporary flash mode starting at 10 a.m. tomorrow through till Thursday. The signals will be activated ahead of May 31st when bus service begins at the new adjacent bus stop platforms on routes 30 and 35. With the arrival of the May long weekend, many people turn to planning summer excursions, but a cautionary note from Parks Canada for those wanting to capture some great visuals. Recreational drones are not allowed in any national parks in Canada. Flying a drone for fun, including micro drones under 250 grams, can lead to some stiff fines. Parks Canada, in an online post, notes that the parks are home for many wildlife species, and a buzzing drone that an animal may view as chasing them is strictly prohibited. The government of Saskatchewan says figures released by Statistics Canada suggest Saskatchewan's manufacturing sales rose by 20.6% in March compared to the month prior, which places Saskatchewan first among the provinces for month-over-month growth in this category. In sports, the Saskatchewan Roughriders open up the 2026 CFL preseason this afternoon in Calgary against the Stampeders, with lots of regular starters not playing this afternoon, according to the official depth chart. Rookies, invitees, and players lower on the depth chart will have their opportunity to translate successful practice reps into game reps. Kickoff time between the Riders and the Stampeders is 1 o'clock. The National Hockey League Stanley Cup playoffs resume today with the Montreal Canadiens at Buffalo Sabres. The Eastern Conference is tied at 3 apiece. Puck drop is 5:30. The IIHF World Men's Hockey Championships continue today. Canada down Denmark this morning 5-1. Both teams now have a long break. Canada plays Norway on Thursday afternoon, while Denmark faces Slovakia that night. The other morning game was Finland hammering the USA 6-2. In about 15 minutes, two more games get underway, including Germany taking on Switzerland and Sweden plays Czechia. The Professional Women's Hockey League playoffs resume today, an all-Canadian matchup with Montreal Victoire at Ottawa Charge. Montreal leads a best-of-five Walter Cup Championship Series 2-0. In the NBA, the Cleveland Cavaliers move on to the Eastern Conference Final, playing the New York Knicks Tuesday after taking the semifinal series against Detroit with a 125-94 win yesterday. The third round of the playoffs begin today with San Antonio Spurs at Oklahoma City Thunder. In the weather, mainly cloudy, 30% chance of showers, high of 12 today. Tonight, partly cloudy, slight chance of evening showers, fog patches develop, and a low of plus 3. Tomorrow, mix of sun and cloud, and a high of 17. Right now, it's 7 degrees in Saskatoon. I'm Venice Ferguson, and that's your news.
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1: Yeah, it's been kind of an adventurous weekend, hasn't it, for the long weekend. 98 Cool is proud to present our Music Hall of Fame this weekend dedicated to those summertime songs because weather hasn't exactly been cooperative, but we thought maybe we could make it feel more like the unofficial start to summer with some great summertime tunes. So here is one that comes from The Corrs. Came out in 2004, the story of a forbidden relationship that lingers in memory. One of their biggest hits. In Hungary, it went to number one. Didn't do quite as well in North America, but still showed up on the charts. It's Summer Sunshine in the 98 Cool Music Hall of Fame.

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1: Not the only one. 98 Cool playing Saskatoon's greatest hits from the 90s and newer. Good afternoon. I'm Steve Chisholm. Pretty nice afternoon. Not as nice as it usually is for Victoria. Long weekend. Like, our normal highs are around 19 degrees. I'm not going to get there today, but I will tell you what is going to happen as far as the weather's concerned after the Bare Naked Ladies.

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1: Now, before we get on to Mary J. Blythe, it's 8 degrees in Saskatoon. There is still a chance that we're going to see some showers. 12 for a high, but we are at least getting a little bit of sunshine. Tonight, it's going to be overcast. Tomorrow, mix of sun and clouds, 17, 15 on Wednesday, 16 on Thursday. Finally, Friday, we get to what is our usual daytime highs, 19 degrees in the sunshine.
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Big May, Foo Fighters on 98 Cool. Hey, good afternoon. I'm Steve Chisholm. Riders in action this afternoon. First preseason game. This one is in Calgary. Next weekend is when they're playing over at Griffith Stadium, host of the Winnipeg Blue Bombers. I was watching some of the back and forth because TSN's not. They're showing only two preseason games, none of which involve the Riders. I think they're both Eastern games, but somebody was going on that, you know, TSN as the broadcaster of the CFL not showing preseason games. That's crazy. But then another voice chimed in and said, yeah, but preseason games, by their very nature, are not really good games. Is that the kind of product that you want to put out there? Can't really argue with that. Really? No? And don't compare it to the NFL, because as far as the NFL is concerned, NFL fans, they would watch their players paint. And I mean literally watch it dry and be completely enamored with it. CJ.

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14: This is Venice Ferguson with your Saskatoon weather. Mainly cloudy, high of 12. There is a slight chance of showers this afternoon and evening. Overnight fog patches develop, a low of plus 3. Tomorrow, mix of sun and cloud, high 17. Mix of sun and cloud Wednesday and a high of 15. And Thursday, a high of 16.
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Whitney Houston, Want to Dance with Somebody, 98 Cool. Did you realize it's been 14 years since Whitney passed away? It was February of 2012. Now, her movie, the official authorized theatrical biopic, was released in 2022, and that was called I Want to Dance with Somebody, and that still shows up from time to time. Not nearly as big as Michael Jackson's biopic, Michael, which is back at the top of the box office again after getting bumped by The Devil Wears Prada 2. It is back at number one, made another $26 million. That's crazy money, but anybody who's ever gone to see it, they talk glowingly about it. Here's Taylor Swift on 98 Cool, played Saskatoon's greatest hits with the 90s in New York.

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0: That's Shout Tears for Fears on 98 Cool. Good afternoon. It is 1:08. I'm Steve Chisholm. I hope the Victoria Day long weekend has been, well, it's been what it's been, right? Nothing we can do about it. But we did turn over our 98 Cool Music Hall of Fame to great summertime songs because we wanted to, if the weather won't cooperate, at least we want to bring in the unofficial start to summer with some good summertime tunes. And here is one that made it to the top of the charts. It came out in 1999, lasted into 2000, and I'll tell you what, it's been one of those, it just keeps coming back and coming back and coming back. A summer romance, fun and fleeting. There's a lot of nostalgia in there from 90s culture. References to Abercrombie and Finch, New Kids on the Block, Macaulay Culkin. And there's just a lot of other great lines. And it's one of the biggest for LFO. It's Summer Girls in the 98 Cool Music Hall of Fame.
1: Yeah. Stop by in the summer.

Serena Ryder, stop on 98 Cool on this, the holiday Monday, best, as far as the weather is concerned, best day of the long weekend. But I do have to say, though, all that moisture, the grass is certainly looking green. Not going to mow it, though, in May. I'm one of those no-mow May guys. I've been convinced, you know, ladybugs, give them some time. Come June, we'll get her all cut and going well. Is there going to be any lawn mowing in the next couple of days? I wouldn't count on it, but we will give you your weather forecast coming up in a minute. But first, Alanis

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10: Sarah Burrell is coming up in a moment, but first let's talk about the weather. It is 9 in Saskatoon, could see 12 today. Tonight down to 3 degrees. Tomorrow, mix of sun and clouds, 17, 15 on Wednesday. It does get warmer by the end of the week. Friday, we're looking for normal daytime highs, which are 19 degrees. But that's Friday.
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Soul Asylum on 98 Cool, playing Saskatoon's greatest hits from the 90s and newer. Grecia Turner coming up in just a quick second. But first, how about some entertainment news this Monday afternoon? You probably heard the supposed affair that had been going on between Liam Neeson and Pamela Anderson. They started a movie together. They apparently were, you know, friendly. Well, there is rumor going around that it's not just Liam Neeson who has the interest of Pamela Anderson, but also Tom Cruise might be a thing. Apparently, Tom reached out to her after seeing one of her movies, and they've been in touch ever since.

Cruz is 63. Pam is 58. Kiefer Sutherland has a band, which I did not know. They've been out on tour. He's decided, though, to cancel the remaining shows on his tour because of poor ticket sales. Officially, when he announced the cancellation, he said he didn't think it was fair to the people who bought tickets to play to half-empty houses. What he should have just said is that it would be a money-losing venture, and pretending that he's doing it for the fans who already paid their money seems a little sketchy, but there you go. Speaking of entertainment, Michael, the movie, Michael Jackson's biopic, grossed $107 million globally. It is just behind the $911 million record set by Bohemian Rhapsody back in 2018. So the movie Michael made another $26 million at the box office. It's back on top. It was bumped for a week by The Devil Wears Prada. Devil Wears Prada still did a very respectable $18 million. And that is your entertainment news.

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15: This is Venice Ferguson with your Saskatoon weather. Mainly cloudy, high of 12. There is a slight chance of showers this afternoon and evening. Overnight, fog patches develop, a low of plus 3. Tomorrow, mix of sun and cloud, high 17. Mix of sun and cloud Wednesday, and a high of 15. And Thursday, a high of 16.
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One, two, three, four. That's Feist. 98 Cool. Playing Saskatoon's greatest hits from the 90s and newer. A big game tonight. Stanley Cup playoffs. Looking forward to it. 5:30 is when the puck drops. Montreal and Buffalo. Game 7. This one tonight in Buffalo. And considering how the Habs played at home in Game 6, you know what? Maybe being on the road is the best thing for them. Here's Extreme Wholehearted on 98 Cool.

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1: Oh, it's beautiful. But wait a minute, isn't this?
0: Yeah, yes it is.
1: But I thought the old lady dropped it into the ocean in the air.
0: Well, baby, I went down and got it for you.

Second Chance Paper Drive on 98 Cool. It is 2:08. And this weekend, since the weather isn't cooperating, we decided now we're going to turn over our 98 Cool Music Hall of Fame to some great summertime tunes in the hopes that at least it would feel a little bit like summer if the weather isn't cooperative. And here we are this weekend. Okay, so this song is one of the all-time great summertime songs. As a matter of fact, this is considered to be one of the greatest pop songs of all time. It originally came out in 1966. It became a number one hit, and it has come back over the course of the years, and it's one of the most amazing, innovative pop songs ever recorded by a band called the Beach Boys.

45 and Sugar on 98 Cool, playing Saskatoon's greatest hits from the 90s, newer quarter after. I'm Steve Chisholm. I'll tell you what, I got to send a thanks to Jamie and the crew with Green Drop. They've been looking after my lawn the last couple of years. And this year they came out and they did their whole Kickstarter program before the snow came. So now the snow came, it is melted, and the grass literally turning greener in front of my eyes. So the grass loves the moisture, Jamie. Nice job. Nice job. Now we just get some sunshine, get some heat, especially for the farmers who are trying to do some seeding. It would be nice to get some heat in the soil. Here comes Savage Garden. A new love to you on 98 Cool.

0: Hey, Jared here. 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

Staying over till it's over. 98 Cool. Saskatoon's greatest hits with the 90s and newer. Got Magic coming up here in a quick second. Shout out to the Kinsmen Club. They've been busy, busy, busy with their campaign number 4, the Kinsmen 50-50 Lotto. And it's the Hometown Heroes Edition this year. They're standing behind the Saskatchewan Volunteer Firefighters Association, the men and the women who leave their families and run into danger for communities across the province, not for a paycheck, but just because it's the right thing to do. So a portion of every one of these 50-50 tickets sold is going to their Critical Incident Stress Management Program. They did their Super Saturday. Those draws, if you bought your ticket in time, those draws are going to be made tomorrow. 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And there's a Vancouver VIP soccer experience, return flights, you and a guest, premium tickets, an Uber credit, $1,500 in spending money. 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
1: Hey, Jared here. This is a look at what's cool around Saskatoon. 98 Cool is proud to support the Walk for Alzheimer's on Saturday, May 30th at the River Landing Park Amphitheater in Saskatoon. 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
8: This is Venice Ferguson with your Saskatoon weather. Mainly cloudy, high of 12. There is a slight chance of showers this afternoon and evening. Overnight, fog patches develop, a low of plus 3. Tomorrow, mix of sun and cloud, high 17. Mix of sun and cloud Wednesday, and a high of 15. And Thursday, a high of 16.
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Silly Potato and Unlike a Bird, 98 Cool. Saskatoon's greatest hits featuring the 90s and newer. Looking forward to this week. Cool Eats is back for another edition. This time we're going to Big Wings. Now there's two locations for Big Wings. There's the one on Central over in Sutherland, also on Fairlight. Both of them, they've got about 40 or 50 different flavors of wings, and they also translate well to their ribs. We're going to be broadcasting from 11 until 1 on Thursday afternoon. We're going to have the Wheaton GM prize machine along with us, so stop by, enter to win a whole bunch of prizes. You never know what kind of swag we're going to be just giving away. And we're also going to give you a chance to win a couple of tickets. You and a guest go to Terry Fader at TCU Place, all brought to you by 98 Cool and Big Wings, all part of our Cool Eats program. We just like to get around and enjoy some of the great restaurants in Saskatoon and hope that you join us.

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Saskatoon's best music. 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It's what we do every day. 98 Cool.

take me to the church. Who's here? A 98 cool on a Victoria Day long weekend. Good afternoon. It is 3:08. I'm Steve Chisholm, and since the weather's not cooperating, we're still going to try to bring in the unofficial first weekend of summer with some great summertime tunes in the 98 Cool Music Hall of Fame. And this is a song that originally was done by Bananarama in 1983, but then Ace of Base came out in 1998. And they gave it their unmistakable Swedish pop sort of touch, and it became a global hit, especially here in North America, in large part thanks to its appearance on the Cruel Intentions soundtrack. It went to number one, stayed there for a very, very long time. It's Cruel Summer in the 98 Cool Music Hall of Fame.

J-Lo, Waiting for Tonight. 98 Cool, Saskatoon's greatest hits featuring the 90s and newer. The weather's not exactly seasonal. It's not quite that warm, but it is better than it has been the last couple of days. Would you not agree? We'll give you a complete weather forecast coming up in just a couple of minutes. But first, the Tragically Hip.

0: Hey, Jared here. 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
6: Natasha Bedingfield's Pocket Full of Sunshine coming up in a quick second. Well, we've been getting a little bit of sunshine here today compared to what it was like earlier this weekend. 10 degrees in Saskatoon, 3 tonight, tomorrow up to 17 with a mix of sun and cloud. Could get some showers on Wednesday, 15, but then it keeps warming up. By Friday, we're going to get to what is our seasonal temperature of 19 degrees.
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1: Oh, I'm seeing how bizarre on 98 Cool. I got to say, I admire those who went out camping this weekend, or at least tried to go out camping. Yesterday, I was driving into town and passed a couple of trailers that were coming back. I think they were coming back in from Pike Lake. But the fact that you were out there and you gave it a go, you, my friend, I completely salute you. I didn't even think about trying it. I'm just that kind of, I'm a fair weather camper. 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
18: This is Venice Ferguson with your Saskatoon weather. Mainly cloudy, high of 12. There is a slight chance of showers this afternoon and evening. Overnight fog patches develop, a low of plus 3. Tomorrow, mix of sun and cloud, high 17. Mix of sun and cloud Wednesday and a high of 15. And Thursday, a high of 16.
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Michael Jackson, who is very much in the pop culture consciousness again. His name, the more story of his life, Michael, is out doing great in theaters. Made another $26 million, number one at the box office this weekend, right? It's grossed $703 million globally since it opened up, and $911 million is the record set by Bohemian Rhapsody back in 2018. So, yeah, Michael was bumped down to number two when The Devil Wears Prada 2 came out, but now it's back up again, $26 million. Devil Wears Prada 2, $18 million, and being back in the pop culture consciousness, Michael Jackson even the butt of a couple of nasty jokes on Weekend Update for Saturday Night Live, even by Saturday Night Live standards. 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

Kryptonite, Three Doors Down on 98 Cool. Good afternoon, 408 on the holiday Monday. Just like to say that, holiday Monday. I'm Steve Chisholm, and it's time to stop by the 98 Cool Music Hall of Fame. This weekend, since the weather's not cooperating, we thought we'd turn the Hall of Fame over to some great summertime tunes. And so we have gone way, way, way back in the catalog for this dandy. Came out in 1966. It was a number one hit for a very long time, and it still remains kind of like the definitive snapshot of hot weather city life. There's the grind by day, and then there's the release and the party at night. It is one of the most electric, sweaty, urban summer anthems ever recorded, the Lovin' Spoonful's Summer in the City in the 98 Cool Music Hall of Fame.

Sound of Your Heart. It's 98 Cool, playing Saskatoon's greatest hits from the 90s and newer on a much better day today than it was yesterday. And it was something about the rain. It was so cold yesterday. Today, we're still quite a bit below our seasonal norms, but much, much better. We'll give you an entire weather forecast coming up in a couple of minutes. But first, it's the ladies.

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4: All right, cheap thrills coming your way in a quick second, but first let's talk weather. It's 10 in Saskatoon, dropping down to 3 tonight with a chance of some showers. Tomorrow, mix of sun and clouds, 17, 15 on Wednesday, and it just keeps warming up. By the time we get to the weekend, we'll be up into the 20s.
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You know, when you get the sun on your face, oh, it just feels so good. Though the clouds come out, it gets cool real fast. Interesting weather that we're having right now for the Victoria Day long weekend. Hey, good afternoon. I'm Steve Chisholm. I do still feel bad for the worms, though. Out walking the dog today, there's worms all over the

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11: This is Venice Ferguson with your Saskatoon weather. There is a slight chance of showers this evening. Overnight, fog patches develop, low plus 3. And then it's a mix of sun and cloud for most of the remainder of the work week. High 17 Tuesday, a high of 15 on Wednesday. Might see a few showers as well. Thursday, high 16, and then the sun breaks out for Friday with a high of 19.
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A 98 cool. Desperate Measures. That's what the Montreal Canadiens need. Well, it's game seven, right? You knew the series. Everybody predicted the series was going to go seven. It's just unfortunate that going into game seven, Montreal got beaten so badly in game six. But maybe that was good for them, too. It'll convince them that it's not going to be easy. Anyway, game seven, Montreal-Buffalo goes tonight, 5:30 in Buffalo. And considering how the Habs played at home in game number six, maybe being on the road might exactly be the best for them. But I will be distinctly disappointed if they don't win. Need to at least have a Canadian team still alive in the playoffs. Here's Joan Osborne on Cool.

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Walk Off the Earth, Red Hands on 98 Cool, playing Saskatoon's greatest hits. Well, the 90s and newer, and this weekend we're also digging back into the archives because this weekend is supposed to be the unofficial first weekend of summer, and it doesn't feel like it, but we thought we'd turn over to the 98 Cool Music Hall of Fame and maybe make the music feel like it. So you can't very well have a summertime party in Saskatchewan or in Canada, really anywhere, without this guy being at least a part of it. This is one of the most nostalgic Canadian summer songs ever recorded. Came out in 1986, obviously did exceedingly well in the charts. Still, it is one of his songs when he performs live. This one usually, if not always, shows up, you know, after there's the cheering and then there's the encore. Well, that's usually when Kim Mitchell trots out on stage and plays Patio Lanterns, because it is just one of those great summertime songs. And it's in the 98 Cool Music Hall of Fame.

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It's in our DNA. The biggest hits from the 90s and newer. 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

Boulevard of Broken Dreams, Green Day. You're listening to 98 Cool, playing Saskatoon's greatest hits from the 90s and newer, and also bringing you so many great cool movies from the past, like Stand By Me. We're proud to bring Stand By Me along with Coliseum Presents to the Broadway Theater, not tomorrow, but next Tuesday, the 26th. This is one of those classics, big screen, four friends, unforgettable adventure, laughter, heart. 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What's not to love? It's at the Broadway. 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Here's Cool and the Gang. It's cool.

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Matchbox 20 and 3 a.m. 98 Cool Plains, Saskatoon's greatest hits from the 90s and newer. Faber Drive coming up in just a quick second. Well, temperature is already starting to drop. We're down to 9 degrees now, headed for 3 overnight with a chance of some showers. Tomorrow, 17 with a mix of sun and cloud. Little rain on the forecast for Wednesday, stays cool, but by the time we get to the weekend, we're looking at temperatures being up into the 20s.

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18: This is Venice Ferguson with your Saskatoon weather. There is a slight chance of showers this evening. Overnight, fog patches develop, low plus 3. And then it's a mix of sun and cloud for most of the remainder of the work week. High 17 Tuesday, a high of 15 on Wednesday. Might see a few showers as well. Thursday, high 16, and then the sun breaks out for Friday with a high of 19.
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Alanis Morissette, whose music is remaining relevant. Like, you got to remember, Jagged Little Pill came out in the mid-90s, and there's still movies being made, and they're using a lot of her in popular TV shows like The Pit. You Ought to Know was one of the songs they sang karaoke in at The Pit in the season finale. She's going to be, Alanis Morissette, going to be performing at the Stampede later this summer in Calgary. Hey, on the topic of entertainment news and how fascinated we are with musicians, well, the movie Michael continues to make serious bank at the box office, $26 million this weekend. So it's back in number one at the box office. Already it has grossed $703 million. Bohemian Rhapsody holds the record right now, $911 million, but I'm pretty sure Michael will take that down. Devil Wears Prada 2, second to the box office with $18 million. And one other entertainment note, because you probably heard about the supposed affair with Liam Neeson and Pam Anderson. Well, whether or not that's true, there's a rumor going around now that Tom Cruise and Pamela Anderson might be a thing. Cruise, 63, Pamela, 58. There's some entertainment news for you.

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10: This is Venice Ferguson with your Saskatoon weather. There is a slight chance of showers this evening. Overnight, fog patches develop, low plus 3. And then it's a mix of sun and cloud for most of the remainder of the work week. High 17 Tuesday, a high of 15 on Wednesday. Might see a few showers as well. Thursday, high 16. And then the sun breaks out for Friday with a high of 19.
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